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1: Motorcyclists have rights, too. Here is a point of law from the Illinois State Bar Association. Motorcyclists have the same right-of-way privileges as the driver of any other vehicle. Motorcycles are entitled to use the full width of a traffic lane.
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3: 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If you are one of the lucky folks who has Monday off, it's a three-day weekend for you. I'm one of those folks. It's also a big art event here in Baltimore, and I am quite curious if the weather's gonna cooperate at the time of recording this show for you lovely listeners. The forecast is saying rain all weekend long into Monday, and that just sounds so sad, so hopefully things do lighten up, and if it does end up raining, it's very sparse and hopefully not ongoing like it is sometimes around these parts. Tonight we are leaning into once more the lovely nitty-gritty crunchy tunes. We are starting out with Baba, a new one by Jenna. This is a single. We also listen to Dot Dot Dot by DSP off of Card Shuffler EP. We have Space Debris by Tomoyoshi off of Beyond the Era album Sampler 1. And we get to listen to Braille by Trex off of the Braille EP.

0: artistic value, so we make sure to air our most challenging programming only after 10 p.m.
1: Braille by Trex off of Braille EP was the song we just heard. Before it was Space Debris by Tomoyoshi off of Beyond the Era, album Sampler 1. We also listened to Dot Dot Dot by DSP off of Card Shuffler EP. And our first song of the night was Baba by Jenik, and it's a single. Next, we listened to Dark Vibrations by Tija. This is off of the Get Real Deep release. We have Jenik again with Expectations. It's a single. We also bob our heads to Acid for Blood by Dan Guidance off of In the Shadows EP.

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1: Do you ever have to listen to the birds chirping and it's not even close to daybreak? Around my home, there are a lot of trees, and actually, surprisingly, the crows haven't been coming around too much lately. My neighborhood is where they all come at the end of the day, but we do have little birds, chirpy birds, finchy type and whatnot, and oh my gosh, I feel like around midnight or so, they start to chirp, and they're definitely going at it right now, and it's honestly leaning on to 3 a.m., but I feel like that's a little early. Anywho, we just heard Acid for Blood by Dan Guidance off of In the Shadows EP. Before, we listened to Expectations by Jenik, and we heard Dark Vibrations by Tija off of Get Real Deep. Next, we listened to Motive with the Acting Up song that is the Tiege remix off of Miriki Music Remix EP. We have One Sin by Jenik off of Encounters EP. We also listen to Know Your Mind by Zone Out from Flow State. And we have Now It's Time by Zero T and Crystal Clear from Gutter EP.

And it's sure it's Paul. That's an excellent life. 12:17.

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1: Now it's time by Zero T and Crystal Clear. Off of Gutter EP was the song we just heard. Before it was Know Your Mind by Zone Out. Off of Flow State, we had One Sen by Jenik. Off of Encounters EP, and we heard Acting Up, the Tiege remix by Motive. Off of Meraki Music Remix, we listen next to Vivid Blur by Scream Arts. This is a single. We tap into Encounters EP again with 352 by Jenik. We listen to Drop Shot by DSP off of Box of Frogs. And we have Dopamine by OAT. This is off of the two-track release Vex/Dopamine.

0: 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Portions of WMXM's programming may be deemed offensive by some members of the listening audience, but WMXM considers our programming to be of important artistic value, so we make sure to air our most challenging programming only after 10 p.m.
1: We just listened to Dopamine by OAT off of Vex/Dopamine. Before it was Drop Shot by DSP from the Box of Frogs release. We encountered Genic again with 352 off of the Encounters EP, and we heard Vivid Blur by Scream Arts off of Vivid Blur. Now we have Move It. This is Zone Out from Tunnels. We have a new one by Dada called Love Yas. It's a single. We also have Holy Are You by Digital Pilgrims, and this is off of the World of Drum and Bass LP USA and Canada Tour 2026 release.

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1: Those of you tuning in now, we are very much close to the end of the show. We heard Holy Are You by Digital Pilgrims off of The World of Drum and Bass LP, USA and Canada Tour 2026. Before it, we heard Love Yas by Dada. We also listened to Move It by Zone Out from Tunnels. Next, we have Feel For Me. This is Tim Clay and Section off of Street Science EP. We also have Bridge to Nowhere, the Flacco remix by Motive, and this is from the Meraki Music Remix EP. We'll give the two a listen before we conclude with another two songs.

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1: As many of you know, I don't like leaving orphans if I can help it, if I am being mindful of where I am and sharing the songs that are playing. All should go well. We have two songs left of the show, but let me tell you what we just heard. It was Bridge to Nowhere, the Flacco remix by Motive off of Meraki Music Remix EP. We heard before it a song called Feel For Me by Tim Clay and Section off of Street Science EP. For the last two songs we get to enjoy tonight, they are Closer by Saddle. It's on the Cold Nights EP, and we listen to All I Need. This is Zero T and Cyril, and it's off of the Gutter EP.

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1: We've concluded the catalog show with All I Need by Zero T and Surreal off of Gutter EP, and we heard Closer by Saddle off of Cold Nights EP. I hope whatever you are up to for this long weekend, the three-day weekend that is the unofficial start to summer, the longer days, the warmer months, hopefully some trips, maybe some camping, maybe some beaches, maybe just sleeping in a little bit, maybe some walks around your neighborhood, maybe some festivals. Whatever you're up to this weekend, I hope you take care. And
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You kiss and you make up, you fall asleep and you wake up. 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You turn around, where did it all go? Sun, meet the

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Mad scientists trapped inside a rose. 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I'm into it, if you're into it. I'm into it, if you're into it. Like kids in a band, it comes and goes.

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1: Well, here we are again, and this is looking like a pretty lopsided matchup, Jim.
2: That's right, Ron. I mean, in one corner, we've got a 175-pound guy, and in the other, a 6,000-ton heavyweight train?
1: Jim, this guy has no idea what he's getting himself into.
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1: Oh, unbelievable, Jim. 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

And then I'll watch him buff that tiny ruby that he used. 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And then I'll call Pup Tentacle. I'll ask him how's his chin. 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

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Morning light, wrap yourself in paper, be gone, your open sesame.

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1: Hey, Billy.
2: Yeah?
1: Do you want to go to the state fair?
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When you cry because you lose someone, or because the load you're carrying is too heavy for you. Right now I'm crying because the one I love has gone and left me all alone. I would like to express myself to you people.

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And hello there. Little behind because I was sleeping in, not necessarily intentionally. Had one of those nights where you wake up at like 3 in the morning, 3:30, and then took care of some business and had a hard time falling back asleep. And of course, I got comfortable about probably 40 minutes before the alarm went off. So I was listening to the radio that I use for my alarm, and I was kind of like, oh my God. And then eventually, I got my silly goose butt up. And yeah, that's how it goes sometimes. And to start us off this morning, just to give me a couple of minutes to get settled here, we're going to have a little bit of radio roulette. I have picked an album, physical vinyl, from the WMXM archive. What year is this from? It does not say what year this is from. I'm looking at it, looking at it, looking at it, looking at it. Yeah, no year print on it, but I'm going to bet early 80s. I'm going to bet. Let's see. Let's look at the band. No, maybe late 80s. This is the Oysters, and the album is Green Eggs and Ham. We're going to see if this sucks or not. We're going to hear side A. If it really sucks, I'll cut it off short. Otherwise, I'll let it roll through side A. In side A, you're going to have Reaper Bond, On Special, Never Promised, Make It All Up to You, and Headache. And, yeah. Okay. So, they thank Lily and Dave Collins. Also, Scruffy the Cat. I believe that's a Chicago band. Oysters might be a Chicago band then. And the Dogmatics, the Turbines, and the Outlets. For a headache. Oh, interesting. They all contributed to the one song. The band is Richard, Dave, JR, and Dave, Richard, vocal, guitars, whistle, Dave, lead, guitar, acoustic, piano, and vocals, JR, bass and vocals, Dave just bangs on the drums. So let's see what this sounds like while I get it together here in the studio. This could be really good or really bad. But I like the name. I was kind of hoping they'd be ska with a name like that. So here we are, WMXM, Tad Bonkers Show.

It wasn't too bad. Sort of mixed. I found one review that clarified two things. It was a short review. A, the album's from 1985, so it's neither early nor late 80s. It's 85 right in the middle. It's a Boston area band, and they were made up of members of a previous band called Stranglehold. And the reviewer says, the band's potential falls short due to the new sound making a firm stand in the college radio crowd. Look where it's at. The power is put aside for a more poppy rocking sound, which is sad but comes as no surprise. I wonder why it came as no surprise. Because it was college rock? I don't know. But yeah, that's the Oysters. And, you know, they got a little bit of replacements to them. And I particularly like the last tune that we played. That's the last one on side A, which is Headache. I thought that was pretty good. But yeah, that was that. So, see, can I find Stranglehold? Saw some graybeards out running today when I came in, and made me think to myself, I should probably get to jogging or something, riding my bike or something, man. I see somebody talking about what happened to the band. I see Ted Nugent's Stranglehold. I don't see anything from the band Stranglehold. The Ted Nugent seems to have a big hold on anything that says Stranglehold. But you know what? I'm gonna, just because I'm all about the rabbit hole, let's hear Ted Nugent doing a song called Stranglehold from the Midnight Special. Oh, yeah. Midnight Special. We loved the Midnight Special. That was just like Friday or Saturday night. Couldn't go out anywhere. See great bands live. And not playing to a recording, which was really important to us, because everything else, almost everything else, well, everything in America just about at that point, if you had a band on there playing to the recording. So let's see what this is about here on WMXM 88.9 FM and WMXM.org. And this is Ted Bonkers. And oh, you know what? Excuse me one second. I had to clear my throat. If you want to, because I don't really have a theme today, if you want to reach out and suggest something to share with the audience, ooh, coffee, sausage McMuffin. Okay. You can contact me a few ways. You can contact the old DJ line, and it's somebody that keeps turning the damn ringer down. God forbid somebody should call. 847-735-9501. That is the DJ line. And you could also contact me directly on Facebook. Just search out a Tad Bonkers, or on Instagram, @_Tad_Bonkers. And I will eventually see it and take your suggestion under advisement. I do kind of like what people suggest. It's just generally like, oh, that's interesting. I wouldn't have thought about that one. So I always think that's cool. So let's turn up the volume on the device I wish to play. Let's turn the device on that I wish to play, as I was getting ready to hit play and not have anything turned up, which would just be a huge fail. So let's see what this is like. This is probably, oh man, God, how long ago would this have been? 78. November, late November 1978. The Nuge

You know, I'm not crazy about the sound quality on that. Let's find a different one to listen to. Why don't we do that? Let's do. Oh. Let's do the album track. I kind of like the vibe of the live, but I guess. Yeah, let's go with the album. All right, here we go. Take two. I was really hoping the audio would be better on that, but it's not. There we go. Do you feel it, baby? Do you feel the arms circling you? It's the Nuge.

0: Yeah, hi. I'd like to report a bear sighting.
1: Location?
0: My backyard.
1: Oh, your backyard. Try telling a bear that.
0: I did, and this bear talked back.
1: Talking bear, that's rich.
0: No, wait, it was Smokey Bear.
1: Smokey?
2: Why didn't you say so?
0: I did say so.
1: Continue.
0: I was burning yard waste.
1: Oh, boy.
0: He told me to burn legally and responsibly, and to remember that if it's too hot to touch, it's too hot to leave.
1: And as always, he's right. You know, 9 out of 10 wildfires are caused by humans. That means 9 out of 10 wildfires can be prevented.
0: Yeah, I know that now.
1: Thanks to me.
0: Actually, thanks to Smokey.
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6: Exactly right on all counts. We are going to have some sort of live performance in the 11 o'clock hour. I have got to determine what it is. I was enjoying my coffee drink from Tala in Highwood. I've never tried this one. It's called the Mermaid. It's pretty good. So that and a tasty red velvet donut. And I have a double chocolate banana muffin for later on. Or maybe tomorrow morning. But yeah, get yourself some coffee. Get yourself going. They got tea there, too, so it's the old Highwood Fire Station down on the west side of downtown Highwood. Okay, enough of the unsolicited plugs. Let's get to, you know, it got me thinking because I saw the senior runners out there chugging along. God bless them. That, no, I changed courses while the PSAs were running, but my mind was still set where it originally was set, and I'm not doing that. So, you know, senior moments are fun when you're 18. After that, just get a little scary. Okay. Take two. We're going to hear some Yellow, because I didn't realize that they were still putting out records semi-recently. I thought they, like, went out with the 80s. I love them, but I didn't realize they had kept putting stuff out, or maybe they stopped putting stuff out and they came back. But I found this down another rabbit hole. I found this tune from about 5 years ago from Yellow called Wubba Dubba or Wabba Dubba. So let's hear that. Let's go down this rabbit hole here on WMXM, Tad Bonkers Show. Sound good? Sounds good. Is that right? Is that right?
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bubble bubble one bubble bubble one bubble bubble bubble one bubble bubble bubble

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0: And that was Shiny Disco Balls, Who Da Funk. Or is that Who Da Funk and Shiny Disco Balls? Damn it. I'm going to say the band is Who Da Funk. And the song is Shiny Disco Balls. There you go. And that was the Tony Mendez re-edit. Remix, re-edit, whatever you want to call it. That was pretty good. And before that, Yellow, Wabba Dubba, from their 2020 album, Point. So there you go. And I should also say, since the time is upon us, that you are listening to WMXM 88.9 FM, broadcasting live from Lake Fort. I wish, you know, in the previous board, soundboard we had, I could set up left and right on the two microphones, and I could do a little stereo thing, just put the microphones sort of near each other and go left to right, and then you would hear it left to right, and it was really cool. But the new board, I have not figured out if it has the capability. There's lots of little buttons and stuff, and I don't want to mess anything up. So I haven't found out yet. It's been a few years, but I still haven't found out. But broadcasting live from Lake Forest College in Lake Forest, Illinois, you can listen live at WMXM.org, and you can call us at 847-735-9501 to make a request or a comment. There you go. Isn't that neat? You can also contact me directly on Facebook. Just search out A Tad Bunkers, or you can go to Insta and search out A_Tad_Bunkers. There you go. Okay. I'm going to play. Wait, that's the beginning. I'm like, oh, man, did you hear Rob Bass died? Oh, that just like, man, it takes two, baby. It's one of the greatest songs of the modern era. Matter of fact, I'll do that later on. I'm going to play a song from a Franz Ferdinand album from last year. I'm going to play the first cut just because I ain't heard no Franz Ferdinand lately. So I like Franz Ferdinand. Believe it or Scottish. Does that sound right to you? Yeah, it sounds right to me, whatever. And then we're going to do some live show stuff. Okay. What's live show stuff? I'm not going to go where I was going to go with that. Mostly because it didn't make sense, but it still made me laugh in my head. In my head, laughing. Okay, enough of my ADHD. Franz Ferdinand, they're audacious.
1: All right, here we go with riff one.

0: All right. Now, we are going to have about 54 minutes of Devil in the Woodpile live at Humboldt Park. I don't know if it's inside at the park house or outside. Let's see if we can tell by the sound of the recording. This is from June 6th, 2015. So like about almost 11 years ago. All right. Love Devil in the Woodpile. They are just great. If you don't like them, you can go to the devil. Just saying. So, all right. Let's see. Do I got anything else I want to do here? Nope. I'll probably take a short break somewhere in between for PSAs and station ID. And nothing is coming to mind that I have to do beforehand. So let's press play and hear the show.
1: Amazing, crazy idea of transforming those railroad tracks into a beautiful park and trail. This conversation has been going on for 20 years. It's been really worked on over the last 10 years. I'd like to just say that there were numerous conversations and fundraisers at the hideout at 354 West Avancia at the end of the trail where people talked about crazy ideas and what if and wouldn't it be amazing. This really happened, and it's because all of the different community groups, neighborhood organizations, aldermen, elected officials, and other people coming together to make this amazing thing. And it's just fitting that today, the weather is perfect, the day is perfect, it is summer in Chicago. We are all here as one community celebrating, connecting from west to east, all about this amazing Bloomingdale Trail. So thanks everybody for being here, and thanks for all of you that worked on making this really, really happen. It's hard to believe. We all like talk about crazy ideas, but some people really work and actually do it. And the actual pavement, the actual trees, the actual trail is there. It's real. And it's amazing. It's a dream, not just the American dream. It's the American dream come true. So that's an amazing thing to celebrate. It's the same vision that built the very boulevard that we're on over 100 years ago, now connected with the trail. Thanks for being here. I now want to introduce the band that plays every Thursday night at that little bar at the end of the Bloomingdale Trail called The Hideout. They've been playing for over 18 years at The Hideout. Rick Sheridan himself moved into the neighborhood 20 years ago, raised his kids, put them all through Chicago public schools. He's a neighborhood guy right here in his neighborhood celebrating this trail and everything that's great about it. Here they are. They're called Devil in a Woodpile.
2: Thanks, Tim. Thank you, Tim. Thanks, Tim.
3: Thanks,
2: Tutton.

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song that a great Chicagoan used to play down in Maxwell Street. His name is Daddy Stovepipe. Played with a great junk player, Mississippi Sarah. We got Bo Sample playing the junk. 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That's right. 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

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I mean impatient.

0: 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Now let's take care of some messages while I've got everything paused here, and then we will continue on with the next six tunes. All right, where are we here? Here we are. And of course I have that turned on. 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Oh. 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
0: All right, we've fulfilled government requirements. Let us continue with Devil in a Woodpile live at Humboldt Park, outside, not at the park house, as we could tell by the recording. June 6th, 2015, apparently celebrating the opening of the 606, which, quite frankly, was worth celebrating. So there you go.

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It's a kid-friendly show, I got it.

0: of time. 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Thank you, folks.
1: Couple of slipping out, boys.
2: Mm-hmm.

0: Hey, Nicole.
1: Thank you.
0: Do you have John Otto's cell phone number?
2: Yeah.
0: Can you call and tell him how to get here? He's calling me like crazy. I think he's totally lost. Okay. We're playing down there on Wabantia and Humboldt.
2: Okay.
0: Or maybe you want my phone. I don't know.
2: Yeah, let me take your phone because he'll answer that.
0: Shit, what do you think?
1: You think?
0: Oh, another voicemail. That's good.
2: Slide here.
1: Oh, it's a beautiful day in the neighborhood. Will you be mine?

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How'd that go?

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0: We'll get another song about shaking.

0: Zeker, folks.
1: And there you go. Devil in a Woodpile, local band, live at Humboldt Park at the opening of the 606 Trail. I guess some of you might call it the Bloomingdale Trail. It's on 6-6-2015. And I love that. Even though it's outdoors, they've got the world's loudest phone sitting by the stage. At first, I'm like, is that my phone ringing? Do I hear ringing inside the studio? And I'm like, where the hell is that ringing going from? And I was like, oh, that's on the recording. That's hilarious. Oh, my God, that thing was so loud. What in the world was that about? And also, it was the mics were placed in such a position that you could pick up the sound crew. So in between songs, you heard them talking about, you know, more monitor and how to mic a jug for amplification and things like that. I love that. That's a great recording. And man, those mics were placed perfectly. That is great sound. Holy cow, that's great sound. I bet you he did it on a DAT. So yeah, that's this week's live from the tape archive. If you go to Internet Archive and find No Tape Left Behind, you will find a lot of great shows recorded for posterity by Adam Jacobs. So thank you, sir. You did God's work. That's what you did, sir. You did God's work. And boy, I wonder if there's still a house band at the Hideout, because that was a while ago. Man. I don't know. It's like Patricia Barber, jazz pianist extraordinaire, was like the house jazz act on Sundays and then Mondays at the Green Mill forever and a day. And then finally she stopped doing that for other things. And I can't even tell you when she stopped or when she started, because it was just like over a decade. It was just amazing. And, yeah, when you get acts like that on a regular basis someplace, go check them out, man. Go check out the Hideout. If you've not been to the Hideout, you're missing one of the great venues ever in the Chicago area, okay? So make sure you go do that. They do a lot of different things there, and I've never seen a bad act there, quite frankly. It's just amazing. Okay. Let's see. This is, of course, the Tad Bonker Show. And we're just sort of wandering the landscape, doing things. If you want to see what I've played, you can go to our streaming site. Excuse me one second. I got a burp. Coffee and breakfast coming back at me. But you can go to the streaming site, wmxm.org, and in the upper right-hand corner, there's like three little lines. You click on that, third or fourth option to schedule. You click on that, and then it doesn't look like anything happened to the screen. But if you scroll down, you see the schedule for the week. And then you can go click on that show and see what was played. And you can go back many, many weeks and years to see what was played. Like, you know, if you want to see what the heck did Tad Bonkers play in 2021, it's there. So there you go. Check those things out if you're curious, because this station plays a lot of cool, interesting things. So a lot of it you're not going to necessarily immediately realize. And, you know, for fun, you go, oh, what was that tune? And maybe you go pick up a record, you know. Go to someplace like Loud Pizza down on Lawrence in the city, formerly of Highland Park, okay? Jerry and Mike, good people. Talk music. Yeah. All right, let's see. There's a real good store in Waukegan, too, that I'm spacing on. Mark Walter has mentioned it on his Facebook previously, and it's escaping me right now. But if you call into him tomorrow morning, 6 to 9, he could probably tell you, because he is a bon vivant. He travels the area sampling music and food. So there you go. All right. Now I'm going to regress for a moment because there was something I wanted to do earlier and I just kind of like got all out of order in my head. But I was talking about seeing some older gentlemen out there chugging away, jogging, staying fit. And I know if I go jogging, I'm going to be very stiff afterwards. So I think what more appropriate than to play the 1977 EP from Devo, Be Stiff.

Be Stiff EP by Devo, 1977. That was an amazing, amazing first effort. Imagine seeing those guys back in the day. 77 was a rather straight-laced time. They would have been just something completely different back in the day. I mean completely different. And what we had there was, let's go down in order, because there was like six of them. We had Jocko Homo, I Can't Get Me No Satisfaction, a Rolling Stones cover, of course. And we had Be Stiff, the title track, Mongoloid. That's a song that couldn't get put out today, man. That could not get put out today. I Saw My Baby Getting Sloppy. And Social Fools. Yeah. Recorded October 76 through 77. Released October 77. Yeah. Those guys, man, they were like, really out there, you know. Are they punk? Are they new wave? I just kind of think it kind of depends on your view. They're sort of both. Back then, punk was like everything. Punk encompassed everything that was punk and what became new wave. So back in the day, they would have probably considered them punk, but I sort of think of them as forefathers of new wave, but that's just me. Yeah, I'd love to have an original of that. I'd frame that son of a gun. Okay, this is the Tad Bonkers Show, and you're listening to WMXM, of course. And I've got about half an hour, though I don't think there's anybody scheduled after me during the summer unless they surprise me with somebody. So, I could go as long as I want, but I really should try to get my oil changed on my Miata today. Brought it out of winter slumber and did not notice how close I was to the oil change. And then last weekend, I was like, huh, I need to get an oil change. Personally, I would love to do it myself, but I don't really have a great space to do it in. My mother kind of wrecked her garage, so I can't do it there. And I don't like trying to do it on my landlord's nice, neat brick parking space area. So I will probably go the dealership route. And, you know, one of these days, knock on wood, I will have my own garage. I can only hope, just saying. Or if you're a wannabe sugar mama and you think I'm amusing. contact the station. 847-735-9501. I needed to find a sugar mama a long time ago. I think I'm a little late in the game at this point. Oh, well. All right, let's get some messages out of the way while I'm suffering from radio ADHD.

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0: Okay, I feel a little called out by my first PSA, but hey, I'm the one who played it. Oh my God. Thank goodness we didn't have the, I don't even know what drugs they give ADD kids. Ritalin? Yeah, because I'd be all like, yeah, here is the next song. I don't know. I think I'm vastly more amusing bouncing around the room. All right. Next up, let us start with Mr. Oizo Flat Beat with Flat Eric from 1999. It's the turn of the century here on WMXM Tad Bunkers.
6: Yeah.

0: Janet, you're next. Get ready. Don't forget to smile. Bring out that personality. Bring it out.
1: Get out.
0: That's the girl. Listen. All you do is listen to my voice. Listen to me. All you see is yourself. Great distance. What you have to do
2: next up, Janet Lewis from St. Anthony's.

psychedelic funkin'.

The Chemical Brothers Electro Bank. That is some funky good stuff there. That was almost 20 years ago. Wow. Chemical Brothers have been around a while. So, and that was on the, was that the Come Closer album? Yeah, I believe that was the Come Closer album. So, there you go. And we had previous to that, we had Swedish House Mafia with Greyhound, a 70s piece of gold, a fifth of Beethoven from Walter Murphy. And we began it all with Mr. Oizo Flat Beat from Analog Worms Attack. Now, there's a hell of a movie idea. Analog Worms Attack. This is the Tad Bunker Show. We got about 8 minutes or so here. I have verified that all the local oil change places I want to take my Miata to are full for the day. Damn it. Maybe I do it myself, just bite the bullet and do it myself. I just don't like doing it in the driveway. Okay, let's see here. What do we want to do next for the last set? Let's, let's do, you know, my show began with one of the first songs in the first set when I wasn't here was Amel and the Sniffers. Let's do some Amel and the Sniffers and some other stuff there, and then we'll go out with that, okay? So I'm going to say my goodbyes. Thank you all for hanging out with me today. And per usual, take care of yourselves. Take care of those around you. And God willing, and the creek don't rise, I will be back here next week in one form or another. Let's see here. I will be autocrossing next weekend, so I will be some version of pre-recorded. So, yeah, we'll see. Maybe I do a show on cars or something next week. I'm not sure. All right. Lost where I was, yeah. Yeah, Creek Rising, be here next week again. Yeah. Oh, boy. ADH Ted has lost the thread a little bit. So I'm just going to say, bonkers out.

0: That's great.
1: I forget this while I'm doing it.
2: You guys just jump on me if you, well,
1: maybe if you want to. I had a great night. I did a show for Frank Orrell, who knows Boy Dog Pondering. Oh, yeah. What a great man, and had a great show. And we are scattered, you and I, and all the others like us. Husks in the weed, wind, seeds on the moon, cast out bottles drifting in a dying sea. Some of us have been incarcerated. Some have been tortured, dehumanized, put to death. Others have retreated into a personal despair, refusing to watch the news or listen to any new voice, believing that nothing can be done about it. Nothing can change the tide of these times. And so it seems that all noble endeavors go uncultivated. Ideals tainted and scorned. Hopes dissolved. Good works plowed under. Mountaintop visions bulldozed, discolored and flattened. Our commonality divided into fragments, into a million conflicting opinions scattered across the decimated landscape. But we are still here. Shards of light reflecting off piles of broken dreams. Persistent sprouts cracking through concrete. Mammals alive with ardent hands wiping clean the oil spills. Before we die off, before we go barren into the grave, before we accept the arrogance and lies of predators and profiteers, before we give way, remember, we the people still carry a voice, if only at times a whisper. Take these words as you would take my hand. I am a steadfast searching one. You are a steadfast searching one too. Together, no matter how the falsehoods corrupt, our goodwill and peace, we shall find a way to uphold the dignity of who we truly are. The Futz Band, everyone. Aaron, Jamie.
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2: Hey, there's my son. 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
2: Susan?
4: 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Yay.
2: Guys, I think it's about time to get in the car and take a little trip. 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
1: Ranger Station, Ranger speaking.
2: Yeah, hi. I'd like to report a bear sighting.
1: Location?
2: In the woods, just outside of town.
1: Oh, not surprising. You've got your home. Bears have theirs.
2: Yeah, but see, this wasn't just any bear. This bear was wearing jeans and a hat, as in a Smokey Bear.
1: Jeans and a hat. That's definitely Smokey. What exactly did he have to say?
2: Well, we were about to head home, you know, after having a bonfire.
1: Oh, I can guess where this is going.
2: Right, right. See, Smokey told me the fire wasn't actually out. He said if it's too hot to touch, it's too hot to leave.
1: That's true. Did you know that 9 out of 10 wildfires are caused by humans? That means 9 out of 10 wildfires can be prevented.
2: Wow, no kidding?
1: I'm a forest ranger. We never kid.
2: Sorry.
1: that was a joke.
2: Oh.
1: If you see someone in danger of starting a wildfire, step in and make a difference, because 9 out of 10 wildfires are caused by humans. 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

change. You are going from the cradle to grave, then heading back from the tomb to the womb. From grade school to grad school.

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1: I don't believe it. My savings are gone. They're gone.
2: You're kidding.
1: Nope, they're gone. They're gone, gone.
2: Okay, all right. 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

So you've been out with your friends again, huh? You know, it seems that that's the same thing you told me the last time I came home from work and you weren't home. But that's all right, mama, because you see, I know what you're doing. Yeah, I know. The thing is, I can understand exactly why you're doing it. Because you see, I think I've been good to you. But maybe one of these days you'll be able to understand exactly what I was trying to do for you. Right now, just before I leave, there's a little something I'd like to put on your mind. I'd like to say to you.

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1: People are always talking about the stock market, always looking to invest in a good opportunity, something with the potential to grow. 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

believes. In the future, imperfection, that things aren't what they seem, like a sucker with a scratch.

0: wish I could reach Nirvana tonight. If I was ready, willing, and able to pay him his regular fee, he would drop all the rest of his pressing affairs and devote his attention to me. But I said,
1: "Look here, brother, who you jiving with that cosmic debris?
0: Now who you jiving with?

was a razor and a can of foaming goo. But he told me right then, when the top popped open, there was nothing his box won't do but the oil of Aphrodite and the dust of the Grand Wazoo. He said, "You might not believe this, little fellow, but it'll cure your asthma too." And I said,

0: got troubles of my own, I said, and you can't help me out, so take your meditations and your preparations and ram it up your snout.
1: But I got the crystal ball,
0: he said, and held it to the light. So I snatched it all away from him, and I showed him how to do it right.

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Don't you know you could make more money as a butcher? So don't you waste your time

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1: Wow, yeah, since the storm, it's been crazy busy for us. We got all kinds of office desks coming in. Now, here's a fancy one right here. It's missing a leg, but that's all right. Whatever. Washers and dryers from a laundromat. Oh, wow, and check this out. Another deep fryer. And I'm not sure what this doohickey is. Yeah, most businesses weren't ready for a storm like that, you know. But our work's really piling up here at Roberts & Son Salvage.
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It's been rough and rocky traveling, but I'm finally standing upright on the ground. After taking several readings, I'm surprised to find my mind still fairly sound. I guess Nashville was the roughest, but I know I've said the same about them all. We received our education in the cities of the nation, me and Paul. Almost busted in Laredo, but for reasons that I'd rather not disclose. But if you're staying in a motel there and leave, just don't leave nothing in your clothes. And at the airport in Milwaukee, they refused to let us board the plane at all. They said we looked suspicious, but I believe they like to pick on me and Paul.

Kitty Wells and Charlie Fry. The show was long and we're just sitting there, and we'd come to play and not just for

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1: The thought of my sons growing up without me inspired me to quit smoking.
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2: I went to places that were smoke-free.
1: I didn't stay quit the very first time I tried.
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2: I quit.
3: I quit.
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4: 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A message from the U.S. Department of Health and Human Services and CDC.